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0: Harmony plus 90er, weil ihr einfach mehr Kulthits braucht.
1: I know, if you could hear me, you would say, there are always two sides of the story. You're so right. Here's mine. I cannot live without you.

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But I know, every day, when a man does wrong, I know I miss you, I know I miss you.